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0: 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A couple days ago, we started the 250K USA giveaway. 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It could be Vegas, anywhere you'd love to go. We've been asking people what America means to them and where they'd go on the 4th.
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eventually. So if our time is running out, day after day, we'll make the mundane a masterpiece. Oh my, my, oh my, my love, I take one look at you, you're taking me out.

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Made the announcement yesterday, our iHeartRadio Music Festival. It's back in Vegas. What a party this is going to be. Tickets are going to go on sale for Capital One.

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1: 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So cool what happened at this couple's wedding. 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
1: Speaking of Taylor Swift, check out what happened at a wedding. A set of divorced parents, now they had to come together for their son or daughter's big day. That happens a lot, right? Well, luckily for new bride, Cindy Eberle, her parents, even though they split up, still have a great sense of humor. When announced, the couple walked into the reception arm in arm as Taylor Swift's breakup song, "We're Never Ever Getting Back Together," played loudly. Guests instantly got the joke. The video is online, millions of views. Well done to those parents having a little fun with that, with a great sense of humor. The Weekend, Huntrix, and more next.
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1: Mentioned fashion trends for men. A lot of people think are hitting rock bottom. BuzzFeed rounded some of these up. Some of the big ones that they found, suit pants that are too short, especially with no socks and dress shoes. Couldn't do that one. Broccoli head, they're calling it. The curly hair teased up, messed up, or even done with a perm. I guess I couldn't do that one either. Guys wearing sunglasses on the back of their head. I would never do that. Mullets. Apparently, they've not gone completely away. What do you think of all those? You always let us know. Check in on anything you're thinking about. The Talkback mic always on. 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Shaboozy, Alex, Warren, Rihanna, and more for you next.
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Summertime, barbecues, and, well, beans just got weird. 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
1: Chris Davis, you up? Ever have a dream vacation that turned out terrible? New poll says that's common. 9 in 10 of us have. 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
1: A dream vacation that was a nightmare. New poll shows 9 in 10 of us regret at least one trip we've made. There's 3 U.S. cities where it seems to happen the most. They found the most common reason for travel regret is when flights or tours get canceled, reservations get messed up, or we get sick. Now, internationally, trips to South Africa have the most travel regret. But in the U.S., right behind that, Las Vegas, the top of the American list. Maybe it was just too crowded. Too over the top for some folks? I don't know. Coming in second, New York City, and third, Miami. Lord Taylor Swift, Kings of Leon, and more on the way.
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I'll get you the times in 2 to 3 songs.

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1: You catch the announcement yesterday morning. We're getting you to Las Vegas. Our iHeartRadio Music Festival is back. It's brought to you by Capital One. So the Capital One cardholder presale, that's going to kick off, I believe that's like a week from today. It's going to happen next week. So win it before you can buy them. Tickets right now to see a great lineup. Some of the people, Benson Boone, BTS, Goo Goo Dolls, Kenny Chesney, Snoop Dogg, Weezer. It's going to be a fun couple of nights in Vegas. We got trips for two. Your airfare, your hotel, and a grand to blow. Here's the times. Put these in your phone. Set alarms. 9 a.m. every day this week. 9 a.m., 1 p.m., and 6 p.m. Three times. 9, 1, and 6.
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This is 98.5 The Cat, the Hudson Valley's 90s to now. All right, it is Natalia jumping in. Welcome to the overnight. Got some Huntrix Golden on the way, and I can't wait to hang out with you tonight. Let's kick it off. It's Panic at the Disco.

0: Hudson Valley's 90s to now, 98.5 The Cat. All right, officially Friday Eve. That's right, we have stepped into our Thursday. Hi there, this is Natalia hanging out with you. And I gotta say, I am so excited because later today, you're gonna have a chance to win $2,500. Yes, $2,500 will be yours for our big USA giveaway. We're celebrating America turning 250. So why not give you some cash, right? All right, later today, 8 a.m. is going to be that first chance to win the money. Listen out for that special keyword. Then it happens again after 11 and then 2 p.m. and then 5 p.m. So make sure to get those keywords and don't leave this cash on the table. Christina Perry and Bruno Mars coming up next.
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Guaranteed human.

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1: Well, I'm just going to keep refreshing until I can see this new song from Taylor Swift, I Knew It, I Knew You, from Toy Story 5. Because today's the day the song is coming. This is Taylor Swift, Elizabeth Taylor.

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1: 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Go ahead and record a message. 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We get it right here in the studio. We'd love to hear from you. Go ahead and send me all the messages. Yeah, I'm bored by myself here. No, we're here together, but still, we'd love to hear from you. Somber and Kelly Clarkson coming up on the way.
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Hudson Valley's 90s to now, 98.5 The Cat. All right, go ahead and stick around with us because I'm going to still do some Bruno Mars, Risk It All, and then I'm going to do some Chaperone. But first, it's Kelly Clarkson.

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1: You know, I seriously love that the Swifties understood the assignment. They understood all the Easter eggs that were happening. And people, I did have someone tell me, oh, she's not involved in Toy Story. Mm-mm. She is. 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Am I late on this? I think she's going to lend her voice to it. All right, coming up on the way, let's do Pink and Santa Spyro next. Stay here.
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1: All right, so yes, because Drake dropped all the same music, Ella Langley, Chutes in Texas was pushed down to number 5. But new week, and now she is back to number 2 and the number 3 spots. Yeah, she's doing pretty well right now. Turn it up. It's Ella Langley.

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1: Okay, this is just a little bit of a random story. I just got a new phone, which I'm very excited for because my phone was pretty old. But I decided to upgrade and get the Max one when it comes to the Apple iPhone. Before, I would always just have the Pro. Or I don't know. I had the smaller one. Now I have the bigger one. I feel like my wrist is like... has carpal tunnel now because it's so big, like not in a bad way, but just getting used to this much bigger phone is really crazy. But I do love it. Don't you just love getting a new phone, right? It's all clean and new and works well, and the battery doesn't run out after an hour. All right, Olivia Dean, Bruno Mars coming up on the way. Stay here.
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1: All right, that is Alex Horn for you right there. What's going on? This is Natalia here with you. And I don't know if you heard about these rumors that Jennifer Lopez is dating her now co-star from her new film, Office Romance, Brett Goldstein, who I absolutely adore. He's from Ted Lasso, Shrinking. Well, she put all the speculation to rest. She said they are not dating. And she, someone asked her, like, are you not dating? She was like, no, correctly, we are not dating. She did, does have some great chemistry, though, with him. So adorable, so cute. And I can't wait to watch their new Netflix movie, Office Romance, tomorrow. Yeah, that's when it comes out. All right, Chainsmokers, Coldplay, Harry Styles coming up on the way.
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1: All right, so growing up, I watched a lot of TV. And I always thought when I went to high school that, like, the senior class would pull this epic prank, right? Well, there is an actual high school that did this, and I'm bummed that I didn't get to be a part of this. They actually snuck into their principal's house. They got a key from his son and quietly went in and then blasted Pomp and Circumstance, you know, the, like, graduation song. And then followed by some Justin Bieber, just to wake him up for some wholesome fun. They said he loved it, but I'm sure he was definitely rattled. I love that. I wish I could go back to high school and pull some kind of prank. All right, Hunt Tricks, Imagine Dragons coming up on the way. 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
1: Well, are you a soccer fan? Because we're getting really close to that World Cup. It's going to be kicking off this month. I would like less than 2 weeks. It's going to be a lot of soccer on the TV. I know some people are very, very excited. I'm excited for the halftime show. You know, Shakira, BTS, Madonna. It's going to be huge. So, yeah, I think for the next few weeks, I could be into some soccer. Olivia Rodrigo, Drop Dead, coming up after Imagine Dragons. 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

listen for your chance to win $2,500 so you can take the ultimate American getaway. 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

The Hudson Valley's 90s to now. This is 98.5 The Cat. All right, there is a silly little debate going on right now about what is America's top flavor ice cream. I don't agree with number one. I'll tell you what it is next. Stay here.

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1: All right, so what is your favorite ice cream? I know that's like a really simple question, but I mean, like, it says a lot about a person, right? For me, my favorite, cookies and cream. Like, oh, hands down, all day, that is my favorite flavor of ice cream. But apparently, it didn't even make the top five in America's top 10 favorite ice cream flavors. And I am a little shocked by number one, but let's go over real quickly. Number five was vanilla. Number four was chocolate. Number three, cookie dough. Number two, chocolate chip. And then the number one flavor in America, strawberry. Not realize how good strawberry is? I mean, I've had it before. It's fine, but do you agree with this? Open us up on the free iHeartRadio app. Look for that red microphone button and you tell me, is strawberry really the best ice cream flavor? Let me know. All right, Shawn Mendes, Alex Zorin coming up on the way.
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1: All right, that was BTS right there. Thanks so much for having us on. And yes, BTS is going to be at our 2026 iHeartRadio Music Festival. Oh my gosh, this lineup is so crazy. Okay, it's BTS, Benson Boone, Cardi B, Goo Goo Dolls, Lainey Wilson, Snoop Dogg, Weezer, Zara Larsson. That's not even everybody. This is going to be crazy. We want you to be there September 18th and 19th at the T-Mobile Arena in Las Vegas. You can win tickets before you can even buy them. Okay, we're going to include airfare, hotel in Las Vegas as well, plus $1,000. Your first chance of the morning is going to happen at 9 a.m. So make sure you're listening so that you can win those tickets. All right, stay right here. 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
1: Well, if you love a good rom-com, there's going to be a new movie on Netflix tomorrow that comes out. Jennifer Lopez, Brett Goldstein from Ted Lasso. I love him. It's called Office Romance. I can't wait to watch it. All right, this is Lumineers.

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Hudson Valley's 90s to now, 98.5 The Cat. All right, just a heads up, tomorrow's National Donut Day. Oh, get your favorite donut. Mine's the one with the custard in the middle. Mm.

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1: All right. Hello and welcome to the overnight, which is now turning into our very early morning, just a little bit past four. Thanks so much for having us on. My name is Natalia. Hey, want to remind you, $2,500 could be yours later today. 8 a.m. is going to be that first chance to win this money so that you could possibly go on a trip. Like, haven't you ever wanted to go to one place in the U.S. that you're just like, I've never seen the Statue of Liberty, or I've never been to the Grand Tetons in, I believe that's Wyoming, right? This could be that chance to take an epic American adventure. So get that money, $2,500, 8 a.m. right here. And then make sure to listen again at 11, 2, and 5 p.m. because we're giving you multiple chances throughout the day to win some good money. All right, Gautier and Taylor Swift on the way. Stay here.
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2: Okay, random question. Do you have a tattoo that was done wrong or there was a mistake? I mean, it happens to people, right? What's going on? It is Natalia hanging out with you. I just saw this story popped up in my algorithm and I was a little shook. This Swedish mom changed her son's name after a tattoo artist misspelled his name on her. Oh my goodness. She thought it would be really sweet, obviously, to get her kid's name tattooed on her arm. But there was a problem. The artist misspelled her son's name, which is Kevin, and he instead spelled it Kelvin. Oh my goodness. So you know what she did? She just changed her son's name. Yeah, fair enough. Easier than getting the tattoo fixed and or redone. Oh my gosh, people are crazy. All right, Alex, Lauren, and Pink coming up on the way. Stay here.
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eventually. So if our time is running out, day after day, we'll make the mundane a masterpiece. Oh my, my, oh my, my love, I take one look at you, you're taking me out.

Hudson Valley's 90s to now, 98.5 The Cat. All right, friends, that's my time. I'm out of here. Have a great rest of your Thursday. I'm waiting for that new Taylor Swift song today. It's going to be so good. Have a good one. Bye.

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1: Good morning, folks. Welcome to the show.
2: Good morning.
3: Good morning to you.
2: Every year, Uber puts out a lost and found index, and they list all of the craziest things that have been left behind in Ubers. The absolute most forgetful city in America is New York, but San Francisco is also on the list, Dallas, Miami, and Los Angeles. And they have like the stuff you'd expect: jewelry, keys, headphones, all that. But I want to go down the list of some of the weird items that have been left behind, like dentures with just two teeth, an ankle monitor, a Donnie.
1: Oh, wait a minute. Hold on. Go slower. That's very funny. An ankle monitor.
2: So
1: somebody got it off in the Uber and just bailed.
2: Yes.
1: Right. And then they're smart. They left it in the Uber. So it's just traveling all around the city.
2: Right? Breast milk. A Donny Osmond group picture.
1: Oh, man, Donny Osmond. I still love him. Had a great song called Soldier of Love back in the day.
2: A brand new mini fridge.
1: Handy.
2: One red bottom Christian Louboutin heel.
1: Oh, but they want you to find the other one.
2: Like Cinderella.
1: Like a little match. Yeah, exactly.
2: A live fish.
1: A live fish. Yes. This person, they're like in a little bag and they forgot it when they got out. That's so sad.
2: Maybe somebody heading to a pit bull show because they found a bald cap.
3: Definitely the pit bull show.
2: A wizard wand.
1: Mm-hmm.
2: A CPAP machine.
1: Those get left behind all the time at security at airports. I can't tell you how many times I've been flying. You hear somebody go,
4: If you left your CPAP machine at the, you know, metal detector, please come back and get it at security. If you left your CPAP machine.
2: Oh, no.
1: Because they're very obvious what they are. And there's some dude like me. Hi. I snore at night. It drives my wife crazy and I stop breathing. Do you have my CPAP machine?
3: Yes, sir. Here you go.
2: Because you have to travel with it, you know?
1: Yeah, most people do.
2: And then here are the last four things. Okay. A kitchen faucet, a meat slicer, a package of live butterflies, and a pelvis implant, which I don't know.
3: I don't even know what that is.
2: Yeah,
1: are you sure it's a pelvis implant or want something else?
2: Pelvis implant.
1: Okay. Hmm.
2: What?
5: Sounds like one of those toys that you have at your,
2: that
5: in your closet.
2: I have?
1: Do you know the stuff when your mom went in your closet and found things?
5: You're the one that talked about it, not me.
2: Yeah, because I didn't use it.
1: Okay.
2: No, it was way too advanced for me.
1: Cop pulls you over.
3: Advanced?
1: Cop pulls you over and you have burglary tools in the back of your car.
2: Yeah.
1: You're still guilty, even if you didn't burglarize something.
2: Well, yeah, they can question me, give me a lie detector
3: test. Yeah, you're
2: not
3: guilty for just having those in your car.
2: Yeah, I can explain why I've got them.
3: No.
1: If you have all the equipment for a burglary in the back of your car, you can be busted for that.
3: How? What crime did you commit?
1: Because you have all the burglary tools.
3: Yeah, but you didn't do anything with it.
1: Ah, but you had a plan to do it, attempted.
3: Now, how do you know that? You don't have proof of that.
1: Because you have it in your car.
3: You have the materials. You could be using those for a number of other
1: things. You can have drugs in your car if you didn't take them.
3: That's different. Drugs as an item are illegal.
2: But what if I had somebody in my car who had the drugs in their back pocket and then they fell out?
1: We're not even talking about drugs now. We're talking about you had the, the pelvis thing in your closet. 98.5
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13: 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The inaugural Bruise Cruise sails from Miami to the Bahamas aboard the Norwegian Jewel. 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
1: Phantom of the Opera. Amazing if you've ever seen it.
2: Yes, we were there together. With your wife and my sister. Let's just be clear on that.
1: The no rumors one said a
2: always
1: thing.
2: The rumors always There's start. No your rumors. Your gasp made me want to clarify.
1: No, that's my weight gain or weight loss.
3: Oh, no. Yeah, the airways.
2: It really is such a beautiful show. Did you ever hear somebody talk
1: like that really like, you know, gasping for air all the time and stuff?
2: Yeah.
1: Certain microphones do that too.
2: Yeah.
1: That was just that. It was no gasp okay, about sorry. Some alleged affair or something.
2: Well,
1: anyway.
2: The rumors start around here.
1: What rumors? There's no rumors in here.
2: Well, not in this room.
3: This is the Rumorville.
1: There is nobody out there in Rumorville that ever believed any rumor that you think.
3: Yeah, there was.
1: In the hallway?
3: There was people that called in that were like...
1: Well, yeah, but they were just funny people calling and get on the radio.
3: People think things.
1: No.
2: There are a couple street teamers that thought something.
1: There were street teamers?
3: I thought something.
1: You thought something?
3: No.
1: You don't know.

0: The Hudson Valley's 90s to now, 98.5 The Cat. John, what is going on with music?
1: So Alex Warren seems to be teasing a big announcement, including a new song. The clip he posted online with it is pretty short, but I'll let you hear it. It's what it sounds like. So that clip has him hanging above the clouds, too. Huh. And they kind of look like Toy Story clouds, but this time I think it's...
0: God.
1: It has to be a
0: John,
1: coincidence.
0: Is it Toy Story?
1: I don't think so. John. I think he's announcing an album and it just happens to be a similar vibe.
0: Is it a new Christmas song?
1: They're kind of like Toy Story clouds.
0: Is he the new king of Christmas?
2: No, it does sound Christmassy.
1: I don't think it's a Christmas thing.
0: Okay. All right.
1: That's
0: all right.
1: Just my gut, though. But he does say a big announcement is coming today, so we'll find out what that is in a couple of hours. I'm John Camucci. That's what's trending in music.

0: 98.5 The Cat.
1: Do you feel fine after that drink?
2: Yeah.
1: Do you feel fine too?
2: I feel okay.
1: I have a sour stomach.
2: You do have a sensitive tummy sometimes.
1: I do not. What are you talking about?
2: I didn't mean it like that. I just meant it like concern for a friend.
1: What are you talking about? I don't have a sensitive stomach.
2: No.
1: When have you ever thought I had a sensitive stomach?
2: It just seems like you're getting sick a lot. Like, oh, I feel sick.
1: I never get sick. I never take sick days.
2: No, I know. You don't take sick days.
3: You do say my tum-tum a lot.
1: I do not say my tum-tum
4: yeah,
1: a lot.
4: Kinda.
1: I never you liked do. Any of you. Hi, Jasmine.
5: Good morning.
1: Is it? So, John got some energy drink, and we started the show by having some energy drink. It's the Rocks energy drink or something.
4: Yeah, I believe it's called Zoa. I feel alive.
1: And I don't feel so good. I just like a little bit of it, and my tum-tum feels like it's going to come out my bum-bum.
3: Oh, so I don't know, not at work. That's the worst at work. I'd rather be home.
1: Yeah, oh, yeah. I'll be fine. Yeah. I'll be fine.
5: I'd rather just not happen at all.
1: Well, yeah, Jasmine, I mean, they go, yeah. You have a sensitive stomach. You're just a sensitive person. Oh, my gosh.
4: Little sensitive boy.
2: You do have a tummy issues, it seems. Like, you'll eat something and then, you know, you don't take a sick day, but you will sit here and be like, oh, my tummy.
3: Yeah, so often you're like, oh, my tum-tum, guys.
4: Yeah, like, it kind of sounds like it. You have a pre-existing condition here.
1: Yeah, it's the three of you. You're my pre-existing condition. And you're about to get cut out. Jasmine, good morning to you. How are you?
5: I'm doing well. How are you guys doing other than the tum-tum issues?
1: Other than the tum-tum, we're doing great. What did you want to talk about in the air today?
5: Jill was talking about the Taylor Swift segment, how Taylor Swift's going to be involved with Toy Story 5. And then she made a comment saying, actually, I got in trouble yesterday saying I was talking too much about it. So I wanted to come here and say, John Peek needs to leave you guys alone, that we come here to listen to you guys talk. That's the main thing we love. Yes, I know it's a radio station. You have to play some music from time to time. But our favorite thing is hearing you guys talk and the natural conversations you guys have. So I was like, John Peek, leave them alone.
3: Jasmine, thank you. We are going to patch you through to John Peek right now.
1: I'm not. I enjoy the music we play. I think John Peek is right.
3: It took such restraint to not like go off on Taylor Swift yesterday.
2: You did.
3: I stuck to the facts.
1: You
3: and
1: did.
3: Facts
1: oh my
3: only.
1: God. You took a long and winding road. I thought we were going to find the castle in the middle of the Yellow Brick Road, whatever it was there.
5: Val was just trying to make sure he looks good to his boss so he doesn't get in trouble.
2: Val's never cared about that before. This is a new side of you.
1: Yeah.
3: I think because I'm actually in trouble now.
1: She never gets in trouble.
3: She never gets in trouble.
1: So when she gets in trouble, I clear the battlefield.
3: Yeah.
1: Yeah.
3: So true.
1: I'm a deserter.
3: Yeah.
1: Yeah. She was shot for this, but I literally will desert her on the battlefield. She's sitting there in a World War I trench and I'm gone. I'm out of there, man. But it was important to talk about Taylor Swift. You were right.
3: Yeah, I understand what he was saying about how it kind of got a little confusing with all of my different theories and what it could mean. But then once we had the facts about the song, I just stuck to that.
1: Yeah.
3: So.
1: But she understood what he was saying.
3: Mm-hmm. I understood.
1: Well, Jasmine, thank you so much for calling in.
5: I do have one question for you guys before I go, though. I've been wanting to know, how can I come in and sit at the breakfast table with you guys?
3: Oh, yes. Send me an email.
1: What's your email?
3: I'll tell you off the air, Jasmine.
2: Oh.
1: Oh.
5: Okay.
3: I'm getting so many requests.
1: Oh, to come sit on the couch?
3: Yes.
1: Right.
3: So I want to make sure that
1: yeah.
3: I don't get any more.
1: Okay. We're going to keep doing this. Do we put Jill in charge? Because I was doing it for a while, and unfortunately, it was like around Christmas time, and I did a thing like, who wants to come sit on my lap? And that was not as well received. Yeah, not as well received. So Jill's in charge. Hang on, Jasmine. So give it to you off the air, okay?
5: I got it. Thank you. 98.5.
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1: Well, a lot of texts coming in. Thank you guys for that. 31043. Keep them coming. 31043. Always reach out too on the iHeartRadio app while you're listening to us. Send us a talk back. 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
1: Let us know if you need a hug at any point today. We can all take turns hugging you.
2: Go on.
1: It's a big day. Colin's graduating tonight.
0: There it is. Yeah.
1: So let us know.
0: You're all going to take turns hugging?
1: If you need a little extra love.
3: So, I don't care for the phrasing of
2: Yeah, you should have like asked us before you volunteered us to come with you to that.
1: Well, do you want a hug from me?
0: Who's the big spoon?
1: I'd like to be the big spoon because...
2: This is already too weird.
1: The little spoon with any of you guys.
3: How are you feeling, though?
0: Super weird. Super weird, I gotta be honest. Wow. I don't know. Crazy. You know?
3: Lots of family in town.
0: A lot of family in town. A lot of stuff. There's just a lot of busy stuff going on. And then he's going to Mexico on Sunday.
3: Nice.
0: So he'll be gone for like a week with some high school friends.
3: Amazing.
0: I know. And I'll be sitting back here crying, you know? Jill hit me then.
3: Spooning you. Don't worry.
0: My wife will be like, why is Jill over here spooning you? That's the thing. John's going to be next, hon. And then Brian's stopping by. It's a spoon fest.
1: I thought about hiring you a...
0: Spoon?
1: No. What do they call them? A cuddle creator or a cuddle... I'm on that side of TikTok where these cuddlers, professional cuddlers...
0: They come and cuddle you?
1: They do.
0: How would that go with my wife? The other day she had a dream I cheated on her with some young girl who's got brunette hair or something.
1: That's right. But this is like strictly platonic.
3: And they come to his house?
1: Well, either they come to your house or you could go to their space.
3: Or a hotel. Okay.
2: When I first joined
0: the
2: show, we looked into this when I first joined the show because it was like a side hustle or something that people were talking about, and they actually get paid a ton of money.
1: Yeah.
0: Yeah, well, we thought you could make money doing that. People take a cuddle from you.
2: Yeah, it could be.
1: People would take a cuddle from you and from Brian.
3: Oh, stop.
0: I don't know. I don't know who's paying for a cuddle from me.
1: No, yes, they are. 100%.
0: But okay, my cuddle would be a cuddle. His cuddle would be a muddle.
1: What does that mean?
0: Well, you'd muddle the cuddle. Things would happen. So when he starts hugging him, they're like, ooh.
2: Well, you did say platonic, so.
1: Yeah.
0: Yeah, say that all they want. They start cuddling with you. What's going to happen? Who knows?
2: It's going to cost extra.
0: That's where the cuddle gets muddled. Anyway, so you didn't buy me a cuddle?
1: No, because I was thinking about Leilani.
0: You're saving the money for Colin's $1,000 graduation gift.
3: Ooh, today's the day. Get that check out.
0: Are you giving it to him today or at the party?
1: Saturday is when he's getting
0: it. You
1: get
0: a zealot or just a check?
1: No, there's going to be a card.
3: A giant check.
1: And like something one of those
0: presentations, right?
1: No, I talked about it with my husband.
0: You're not doing like a $25 coffee bean card or something, are you?
1: Absolutely not. If I give Colin $100 for his birthday...
0: You're probably doing at least five.
1: Oh my gosh, what? For his high school graduation?
0: How many high school graduations do you have?
1: Just one.
0: What did I get you for your 21st birthday?
1: You took me to Vegas.
0: Did I?
1: Yeah. You and Leilani.
0: Right.
1: Me and Jen Tev. We stayed at the Bellagio. We saw Thunder from Down Under.
0: Oh, my God.
2: Well, wait, hold on.
0: That's kind of like a wow.
2: That's a weird present, though, right?
1: Well, Val didn't go with us. Yeah, I wanted to see it. But what's so funny is Leilani told us we were going to see Celine Dion.
0: Yeah.
1: And I was so excited.
0: Yeah.
1: And then she was surprising me with Thunder from Down Under.
2: Naked man in your face
1: and
2: instead.
1: I was like, All right, cool.
0: I stayed back in the hotel for Thunder from Down Under.
2: Oh, did you?
0: Yeah, yeah.
2: Oh.
0: What did I get you for your 30th?
1: I don't know.
0: Was that the trip to Ireland?
1: Yep, you're right. It was my 30th birthday. Yeah.
3: Wow.
1: See,
3: that's probably more than $500, I would think.
1: Yeah, but you make more money than I do.
0: Not back then, I didn't.
1: Oh, for sure.
0: No, I make what you make now. Back then,
1: there's no way.
0: Yes way.
1: There's absolutely yes, 100% no way.
0: You say your number, and I'll tell you if I'm wrong or right.
1: No, you know my number.
0: I know your number. Yeah. And I know the number I made.
1: There's absolutely no way.
0: Yes, there was a way.
1: No.
0: Are you?
3: He's just snacking over there.
2: This is getting good. We got some popcorn over here.
0: The guy, I went to Milton 80s, which is a dry cleaner, and I got Jill a bag of popcorn on the way in. They're open 24 hours, these people, 365.
1: And I love their popcorn.
0: And she loves her popcorn. John's just over here eating Jill's popcorn.
2: Yeah, there's still some left. Thanks, Jill.
1: I ate 95% of it, and then I said, here, John, because I know he likes it too. I said, you can have the rest.
2: So good. My
0: but
2: gosh.
0: Maybe not while you're on the air.
2: No, but you guys are like having a fun thing going.
0: And you felt like I'd sit back and just watch this happen live.
2: It's a good time to kick back. It's a good show.
0: Get Andy Cohn over here. Watch what happens live. All right, it's 104.3 MyFM. $1,000 is too much, I understand. 750 is a lovely number.
1: There's no way.
0: We'll meet in the middle. Five to 750. You know,
1: there's
0: it's fine.
1: No five. 98.5.
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1: 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Yens are my favorite game show. I listen to you guys every morning. Yens get me going throughout my day. Yens are the best. Y'all keep up the good work. And God bless you all. And stay safe.
0: My man.
2: How sweet is he?
0: Nice guy.
2: Yeah.
0: Nice guy right there. Thank you very much. You leave us a talk back. You go ahead. You reach out. Say whatever you want to say. Adam, was that you?
3: No, that was our friend Aaron leaving us a talk back.
0: Sound a little bit like you a little bit there. Mm-hmm. Some people are doing pranks around this building sometimes. Reach out. Leave us a talk back in the iHeartRadio app.

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1: All right, over to John Camucci now.
2: All right, guys, welcome to our Neighborhood Watch. We have two breaking stories for you today. First, a YouTuber named Alan Farrell has been banned from Six Flags. Now, take note on this in case you try something like this at home. He was filming himself trying to eat a 10-piece Chicken McNugget meal while riding one of the biggest roller coasters in America. Now, why would he do this? Well, he's a YouTuber. He took on this challenge from one of his followers to eat 10 nuggets while riding the Millennium Force. Now, the problem is he snuck these nuggets by hiding them in his pants. And then when he was strapped to the coaster and it started going, that's when he started pulling these nuggets out of his pants one by one. Now, this ride climbs 310 feet and reaches speeds of 93 miles an hour.
3: Oh, my gosh.
2: Meanwhile, while the wind's hitting this guy in the face, he's pulling out these nuggets, trying to dip them in sauce and finish the 10 nuggets while on the ride. First glance, seems harmless, right? Well, Six Flags, they take issue with this because it's a huge risk. If one of these nuggets go flying, that's a 93-mile-an-hour nugget that can hit someone walking by. Not to mention, he could choke from this thing, too.
3: Yeah.
2: So what'd they do? They banned him from every Six Flags park in the country.
1: God.
3: Good.
1: Get out of here.
2: That's trying to make an example of this guy.
3: That's so dangerous.
1: Listen, he can choke and die. That's on him. Right? That's on him. Dummy choked and died on a nugget. And there's plenty of video. Six Flags ain't culpable for that, in my opinion.
3: Mm-hmm.
1: I've been mad I got barbecue sauce flying in my face. Sure. The guy in the back seat with honey mustard all over his brow is like, what's this all about?
3: Yeah. You know?
1: But a nugget falling out?
3: Yeah.
1: I don't know about
3: from
1: that.
3: From so high up and so fast.
2: At 93 miles an hour, hitting him in the face when you're walking by with a churro. Did he do it? Did he complete the challenge?
4: It doesn't say whether or not he completed the challenge. I'm going to follow this guy today.
1: I know. And then the nugget falls. I don't think the nugget was going to cause a problem.
2: I think that's why they're making an example, because everyone is watching, because he's a YouTuber and this thing got so many views, you know? So
1: they
2: have to make an example
1: of
2: him.
1: People are like, I'm going
2: to
1: eat something else on this ride.
3: Yeah.
1: Full steak dinner.
2: So don't eat on roller coasters. And don't sneak food on them. That's the bigger issue, it seems. Now, our second story today is about Jill in another life.
3: Oh, no.
2: A woman in Pennsylvania hit a jackpot in a casino worth $80,000. Understandably, got super excited until the casino staff had to escort her out and tell her she couldn't collect a penny of it.
3: Uh-oh. Now,
2: why would that happen to Jill? Well, this woman, years ago, voluntarily placed herself on Pennsylvania's self-execution list, which is a program for people struggling with gambling addiction. You can place yourself on one of these lists, and by doing that, you essentially agree that you're not allowed to gamble. You can be removed from casino property.
3: Oh,
2: any
3: no.
2: winnings that you have would violate the agreement. So you're not supposed to gamble in the first place. This lady had an issue. She signed herself up, snuck back in, won $80,000, and had to give it back because of a rule that she made herself.
3: Oh, no.
1: Is there maybe a better name for this list than self-execution?
3: Yeah, that scares me.
1: You know?
2: I'm sorry. Self-exclusion list.
1: Self-execution.
3: Like,
1: we thought she's dropping something in the vein. Kevorkian here.
3: That's self-exclusion. Drastic.
2: Not a good list, that one either, though.
1: Self-exclusion.
2: Self-exclusion.
1: Okay.
2: List.
1: Oh my God.
2: Yeah.
1: Dear God.
2: I know, scary list.
1: Imagine if you were the nightly news.
2: That's why I'm not.
1: I'm Tom Brokaw, your nightly news. Self-execution's happening at the casino.
2: What a lesson this is, though. Don't give up.
1: There's a few lessons in this, actually.
2: Yeah.
1: Reread what you have, and there you go.
2: Don't give up, Jill.
3: Okay.
1: So now, John, on that self-exclusion list,
2: yes.
1: Would she have been responsible for any money she lost?
2: No. Because she's still doing that, unfortunately.
1: This is an agreement with the casinos, this
2: list? Yes, because even if she did win that $80,000, they redirect towards gambling problem programs.
1: Okay.
2: So, like, they're not keeping that money.
1: Well, what about her $80,000 loss?
2: Well, they keep that. But they, you see what I'm saying? They lost the money.
1: No. If she loses 80 grand, they keep that?
2: I'm sure they're keeping that.
1: Right, okay.
2: Yeah, absolutely.
1: Well, then, that doesn't seem fair.
3: Oh, because if she's losing
1: She loses 80 grand, they keep it. She wins 80 grand. They go, oh, it's going to Gambler's Anonymous. Yeah, winky wink.
2: They still lose it, though. They're still giving that money away.
1: Are they? We don't know.
2: Okay, well, have you look into that part.
1: It's a self-execution list. Who knows what's happening? People getting popped out back.
2: Pow-pow. I'm John Camucci with your Neighborhood Watch.
1: He's so funny at the end. He has to get his name in there. I'm John Camucci with your Neighborhood Watch. Like, it
2: back
1: all went
2: you.
1: Well.
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19: 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Guaranteed human.

0: 985 The Cat.
1: Okay, so you guys aren't really fans of my famous babies coming out anymore. So I've decided to switch it up and do a little today in history and see if you guys can guess. Ready?
2: Okay.
0: Sure.
1: All right. This invention first flew publicly on June 4th, 1783 and changed travel forever.
0: Oh my gosh.
2: A kite.
1: No.
0: In 1783?
1: Yes.
0: Flew for the first time?
1: Yes. In France, if that helps.
0: Changed travel forever.
1: Mm-hmm.
2: Interesting.
0: Is it a glider or a plane of some sort?
1: No.
2: Could be a plane.
0: Because there were people doing stuff before the Wright brothers.
1: Yeah.
2: Yeah, but that's 1903.
0: A blimp.
1: Close.
0: Hot air balloon.
1: Hot air balloon. Good job, Mr. History. That is correct.
2: This was fun.
0: Changed travel forever?
1: Mm-hmm.
0: Yeah, I guess people do take hot air balloons.
2: Yeah. I took one to work today.
0: Did you really? Where'd you pack it?

0: 98.5 The Cat, the Hudson Valley's 90s to now.
1: Today, my son graduating high school.
2: Yeah.
1: Holy cow. I do have wristbands for you. Don't make me forget.
2: Okay,
1: don't
2: great.
1: Let me forget.
2: Right? I will, because Leilani sent us our tickets last night.
1: She did? Mm-hmm. Okay, gotcha. So that's this afternoon. And then there's a slight... Is it a complaint? What was it a second ago?
2: It wasn't a complaint.
1: Hmm. Was it a query of a question?
2: It was a query. It was a question. I wanted to ask you what time you think the graduation ceremony will be done.
1: I don't know. I've never graduated high school at this place before.
2: I know there's a lot of students.
1: A lot of students.
2: And I know
1: 260, I think.
2: Yeah, we want to celebrate each one. Of course. It's going to be, I'm assuming, a long ceremony.
1: Well, you know, my last name is rather late in the alphabet.
2: It is. But that's fine. I'm there to celebrate Colin. I'm so proud of him.
1: So proud.
2: He's such a wonderful young man.
1: But you couldn't duck out anyway of graduation. Do people duck out?
2: I am not ducking out. That's not my thing.
1: Like after SCOTO, did they bail or something?
2: No, that's not why I'm bringing this up.
1: Okay, bring it up for, why would it matter what time the graduation ends?
2: Because your wife.
1: It's gonna end when it ends.
2: Your wife, Leilani. Well, my parents are coming too. So the three of
1: Correct.
2: Us are coming.
1: My wife, yeah.
2: And she sent me and my mom directions to the dinner after the
1: Ooh.
2: Graduation
1: Oh, there's a dinner
2: ceremony.
1: After as well? Oh, you guys are going to dinner?
2: Well, we all are, apparently.
1: Oh, no, I'm not.
2: You're not?
1: No, I got to go to bed.
2: I got to go to bed too.
1: Well, you signed up for the wrong class.
2: So I was telling my mom last night.
1: You signed up for the 8 o'clock in the morning class.
2: I was like, I cannot miss this dinner.
3: No,
2: but
3: you can't miss the dinner.
2: It's going to be a late night.
1: You can't miss the dinner? Why not?
2: I can't miss the dinner.
1: You can miss the dinner?
2: Absolutely
3: Once
2: not.
3: In
2: that's
3: a lifetime
2: my godson.
3: Moment.
1: It is your godson, that's right. You
2: can't
1: miss the dinner.
2: No.
1: I see him every day. I could miss the dinner.
2: No, you're his dad. You have to be there too.
1: No.
2: But I thought maybe there's a point in the dinner where, you know, you and I are like, all right, guys.
1: Oh, let's get those rumors started again.
2: Good night.
1: Yeah, Jill and I are going off to the parking lot. See your wife, son, and family. We're just going to head to the parking lot. Jill says we got to get up or something. I don't know. Yeah, I thought about that too, actually.
2: It's like, oh, that's a late dinner.
1: Like, can I just duck out of something? The dinner's like at 8.
3: Ooh.
1: It's rough, dude. I'm sorry. It's
2: but
1: rough.
2: You're used to kind of having late dinners.
1: I've been having my life is a late night.
2: Yeah.
1: When he goes to college, I'm probably going to get the first sleep ever. So, yeah, the sleep thing. College, sleep is a big thing in college. Kids just don't get enough of it, too. Is that freshman year, especially, I hear?
2: Yeah.
1: So, you got to be very careful with that stuff. And then I'm having this massive sunblock conversation with him yesterday. You know, just nonstop sunblock because he doesn't take that as serious as he should, in my opinion. And he's got a trip coming up next week where him and some other seniors are going to a tropical location. I don't remember when I graduated high school, everything we did, but I think we got pizza.
2: Yeah.
1: Same, you know?
2: Yeah.
1: Same.
2: I think
1: we got pizza in the backyard. A couple people came over.
3: It's like Little Caesars too, you know, the $5 hot and ready.
2: So good.
1: Right.
2: Yeah.
1: I remember like vaguely what I was wearing because it was a goofy outfit. They were like almost like plastic pants or something like that.
2: Okay.
1: It was some kind of vibe back then. So we had pants. It's like a weird material. And a really skinny tie and stuff like that and a little blazer. And I remember specifically standing in the parking lot of St. Bernard's talking to a police officer about becoming a police officer. And I got that police officer. He's passed, unfortunately. But I have that police officer right there in my mind's eye. And the two of us having that conversation. Mm. Standing next to me was Darren Noel. Darren Noel, big, tall, handsome guy in school. Everybody loved him. Really great-looking guy stuff. And I think they really wanted him to join the force. Because he's a big, tall guy. Would have looked good in uniform and everything like that.
2: Okay.
1: And I'm going, I'd
3: really like to be a police officer. How's that work?
1: Thank you, Sean. We're full. We're good. We're good. We just filled up. We'd have a booster seat for you.
3: I've got to grow. Aww. Don't worry about it.
2: And you did become a police officer.
1: Yeah, there you go. And Darren didn't. Darren went on to be a very successful governor of a New England state.
2: Oh, whoa. Oh.
1: No, I made that
2: point. Oh, I believed you.
1: Dude, when you go back to like high school reunions, if you guys ever do that stuff, it's so funny. Like my first one, it was like 5 years and there were people already divorced and things gone south. I'm like, oh, man, stuff hit the fan. 10-year of meeting people. And what do you do? Well, I'm the district attorney for the city of Boston. I'm like, oh, well. And you're meeting these people that really knocked it out of the park in life. And what do you do? Playing the hits of Q105.
2: Hey, that's cool.
3: Yeah, that's a sweet job. Yeah. That's a flex, bro.
1: That's a flex. And they go, oh, what's your name on the radio? Magic Mike.
3: Oh, there we go. Now we gotta stop.
1: No, I was the original Magic Mike. I used that name years ago.
3: Okay. 98.5.
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1: Idris Elba was not at the New York red carpet premiere of Masters of the Universe, and there's a very good reason why. He got the honor of knighthood from King Charles at Windsor Castle in England yesterday morning, and the royal family shared a photo from the event. Idris was posting it on his Instagram, and that's why he wasn't there. A very good reason. And Tom Holland was on Amy Poehler's podcast, and they talked about the opportunity for Tom to host Saturday Night Live. He said he has turned down multiple SNL hosting opportunities due to his dyslexia and fear of reading cue cards during live broadcasts. He said that his concerns were with the handwritten cue cards used for last minute script changes. And he said, I'm just so petrified at the concept of trying to read something and they change it. And he clarified that he can read fine, but reading aloud creates a mental block and he freezes up. And he said that table read days are his worst day on film sets. Amy Poehler did offer him some encouragement and said something along the lines of, you have to remember, there have been people that have hosted that have been fully on things. So she's
2: like, said drugs.
1: Yeah, she's like, you
0: don't want to say on drugs.
1: I don't want to say on drugs.
0: People on drugs, yeah. On SNL or something?
1: Right.
2: No, she's secret, like, I think.
0: Who was it?
2: She didn't say specifically, but she said she'd tell him off the air.
1: Yeah, but she was encouraging him to do it.
0: Interesting.
1: I'm Jill.

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0: 98.5 The Cat. Coming up later on this hour, what was your most memorable performance in a high school musical or play? M. Lindsay Woolsey was me, and I shall speak on that later on. But to you, Tashi.
1: I was a rapping munchkin from The Wizard of Oz.
2: Rapping?
1: Yeah, munchkin number 3, to be exact.
0: Wow. Rapping munchkin from The Wizard of Oz. Tashi, do you remember any lines from the rapping munchkin?
1: I knew you were going to ask me this.
0: Of course I would.
1: And I fear I do remember one line.
0: Okay, please. Let's give you a little bit of a bed here. Find yourself, munchkin.
3: God.
0: Do we need to lower the microphone? Because rapping munchkin number 3 is below the microphone. Like, you're short.
1: Oh,
0: you're not.
1: I am short, though. It's fine. This is going to sound weird with this beat, but it's fine. Okay, it goes. You see, you're looking for the man they call the Wizard of Oz. He's the one, all right, that'll listen to your cause.
0: Oh, yeah. Oh, my God. So good. The Oscar goes to. The Tony goes to.
1: Yeah. You're so right. Yeah.
4: Wow.
1: Yeah.
0: Wow.
1: I know.
0: Did you have a cute little outfit and everything?
1: A what?
0: Cute little outfit.
1: Oh, yeah, I wore a zebra suspenders from Claire's.
4: Nice.
1: Yeah.
2: From Claire's.
1: Yeah.
0: So you were rapping munchkin number 3.
1: Yeah.
0: Were the other two just as good as you, or were the star munchkin, you think?
1: I was definitely the star. Because,
0: really?
1: Because
0: okay.
1: Here's my my evidence. The next play, I got Veruca Salt in Charlie the Chocolate Factory.
2: Whoa.
0: Wow.
1: So,
2: okay.
1: Yeah.
0: So were you a theater kid?
1: Like, kind of.
0: Okay. I didn't know that about you. I love that.
1: Yeah. Kind of, I would say.
0: Theater Kids Rock. Oh, that's awesome.
1: It was so fun.
0: So your part. Yeah, that's right. What was your most memorable perform in high school, in a musical or play? Go ahead and slay.
1: Yeah, that works.
4: All right.
2: It works.
3: That was so good.
0: It is the battle of the sexes. Representing the men, his name is Manny, works as a sales rep and enjoys playing poker. What's up, Manny?
5: Hey, buenos dias, everyone. What's going on?
0: Buenos dias.
6: Representing the ladies, her name is Jacqueline. She works as an admin assistant and enjoys watching sports. Let's hear it for Jacqueline.
0: What's up, Jacqueline?
7: Hello, good morning.
0: Good morning. Good morning, Jacqueline. Here's how it works. I'm going to ask you a few questions. Manny and Jill's going to ask you some questions. Best out of 3 wins. If we're still tied at the end of regulation, we go to a not-so-tough tiebreaker question. Let's start with the ladies. Who is the DJ and producer famous for the hit One Kiss with Dua Lipa?
7: What? Oh, I do not know that.
0: Yeah, I didn't know it either. Calvin Harris. Calvin Harris.
7: Oh, my God. Okay, I was just going to throw the name out, but it was not going to be that name.
0: We should do like little audio clues sometime.
4: That would be
0: right?
4: Good.
0: That'd be cute for like musical stuff like that.
6: Okay. Manny, in the 80s and 90s, daily cartoon comic strip, what was the name of Calvin's stuffed tiger?
5: Was that Hobbs?
6: Yes, that's right.
0: Current score is 1-0, guys. Which major retail store is famous for its seasonal bullseye playground and dollar spot? That section right at the front entrance. Bullseye playground and dollar spot.
7: Target.
0: Yeah, a lot of people don't know because they just pull up in the parking lot and get a delivered out to the
6: right.
0: car.
6: Yeah. Manny, ride like the wind, bullseye, is a quote from what movie franchise?
5: Oh, Toy Story?
6: Yes.
0: Guys are up 2-1. You have to get this right, Jacqueline, or Manny wins.
7: No pressure. Got it.
0: No pressure. Here we go. Which athletic brand became a massive trend for its ultra-popular casual Samba sneakers?
7: You said Samba sneakers?
0: That's what I said.
7: I want to say would it be the Lakers?
0: No, athletic brand was Adidas. What were the Samba sneakers?
7: Oh, Adidas.
6: They're okay. Really popular right now.
4: They're like
6: now.
4: The most popular right now.
0: Oh,
4: yeah.
0: They're popular now?
4: Yes.
6: Yeah, now.
0: Oh, I should get up here.
6: Yeah, they're Adidas. I love them.
0: Right. Are they like the slip-ins where you put in, you don't have to bend your feet down? No.
4: No.
6: No.
4: Can't say.
6: We can help you put them on if you want.
0: Oh my God.
6: What?
0: Guys win. Manny, nice job, buddy.
5: Yeah,
0: you got it, brother. So Battle of the Sexes Championship certificate. Posted in socials, the hashtag Valentine and Morning Share at Pride. I'm not so old yet to help me put my shoes on.
6: Well, you're talking about putting on shoes that you don't have to tie.
0: Yeah, because they're kind of cool looking.
6: Okay. Oh, got it. Okay.
5: Love it.
0: Congrats, man.
5: Okay, thank you so much.
0: Well, Jacqueline, as you exit the stage, this moment is entirely yours. You take it away.
8: I tried. That's all I'm going to say to my goddaughter. I love you.
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1: Okay, coming up next, what was your most memorable performance in a high school musical or play? You'll never forget it. 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
2: This text says, I was a pirate in our production of Peter Pan, and I lost my fake mustache halfway through a scene. And then another text says, I was a flapper girl for a Western play at school. I walked back and forth with a sign to indicate scene changes. I felt like Miss America. My time to shine, and I was bringing it.

0: 98.5 The Cat.
1: We're getting some more texts about what was your most memorable performance in a high school musical or play. This text says, I had a solo in Anything Goes, and my voice cracked on the highest note. The entire gym heard it. Another text says, we did Les Mis, and I accidentally sneezed in the middle of a scene where I was supposed to be dead. And then,
0: that's amazing.
1: This text says, I was in charge of opening the curtain and closed it 30 seconds too early at the end of the show. The cast still brings it up.
0: Oh, no. All right, Marianne, your most memorable performance in a high school musical. Go ahead.
2: My big part was I got the part of the Wicked Witch of the West in the musical for, it was before Wicked, this is a while ago, so it was just literally the Wizard of Oz. And my big scene, I come running out on stage, my big like entrance into the play saying, who killed my sister? And I'm painted head to toe with green, I've got the whole makeup bit, and my nose went flying out into the audience, my prosthetic nose, leaving a pink nose on my face. And my best friend was one of the munchkins, and she had to go crawl out into the audience to try to find my nose. And we were laughing so hard. Needless to say, it sort of took a little bit out of the play's drama because we were laughing so hard.
0: That had to be one of the funniest things ever. Your nose goes flying off into the front row or second row. A munchkin goes out looking for it, and you're just bent over in tears. Oh my God.
2: Oh my God. They worked so hard to get that prosthetic on my face, and everything was green. But of course, they didn't put paint under it because why would they? So
0: right.
2: I had this bright pink nose.
0: Right.
2: And the worst part was later on in the play, they were supposed to throw a bucket of water on me to kill me.
0: Yeah.
2: And the whole time they've been throwing confetti.
0: Yeah.
2: So, okay, great. They're doing confetti. But the last night of the show, they decided to try to throw a bucket of real water at me. I saw it at the last second. Instinctually, I ducked. So none of the water hit me. But then I had to do a whole dramatic scene of saying, I'm melting, but not a drop of water on me anywhere.
1: Oh.
2: It was just not my finest moment.
0: So,
2: really,
0: oh my God, it's so funny. That was high school. Where'd the water go?
2: It landed on my nose somewhere in the audience.
0: It'd be so good if it landed on like Dorothy and she starts melting. What? What a twist. All right, thanks, Marianne.
2: God, it's still good.
0: Good call. Guys, good performance today, Marianne.
2: Bye. 98.5.
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17: 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Guaranteed human.

0: The Hudson Valley's 90s to now, 98.5 The Cat. Hey, Erin.
1: Hello.
0: How are you doing, Erin?
1: Good. How are you?
0: Doing all right. Best performance. The biggest moment for you back in high school. What was it?
1: It was actually middle school. So I peaked in middle school. I played Juliet in Romeo and Juliet.
0: Oh. Stop it.
1: Yes.
0: Did you kiss him?
1: No.
0: That's a big part of it. It's a big part.
1: I know. I think maybe we did like a little tiny peck.
0: Does this bring back a memory? Oh, true apothecary, thy drugs are quick. Thus, with a kiss, I die.
1: Yes, it brings back lots of memories. Romeo was not the hottest guy in school at all. I remember that.
2: Oh, no.
0: Oh, I'm sorry. Oh, so then no. Me doing that brought back the memory? He is not the hottest guy. Now, John Camucci could maybe do that line.
3: No. The hottest guy in school is not doing theater. It's just...
0: Oh my god.
3: I was in theater. I'm not talking about myself.
0: What did you do in theater? What'd you do?
3: I was band kid number three.
0: What is band kid number three?
3: Yeah.
0: For what? What was it?
3: For High School Musical.
0: And what else did you do besides that?
3: That's it. The status quo scene.
2: Good song.
3: Yeah.
4: This is like when Timothée Chalamet trashed ballet or something. I think John Camucci
0: kind of right.
4: He really stepped in it.
3: Guys, I'm a marching band kid, all right? Trust me.
0: The alarms are going off. Theater kids unite. Erin, did you continue into high school at all?
1: I did, but my high school only did musicals and I couldn't sing. I had much smaller parts. I was like girl number four in Bye Bye Birdie.
0: Hey, there's no small part.
1: That's true. All the parts matter.
0: Girl number five, probably not so much. All right, thanks, Erin. Appreciate you. Take care.
1: Take care.
0: Shibuzi, it's Barbara.

0: 98.5 The Cat, the Hudson Valley's 90s to now.
1: Well, look at this. We got another Aaron. Good morning. How are you today?
2: Hi, good morning. Doing good. Did John just say only ugly people do theater?
3: I didn't say ugly. I just said.
0: What did he say?
3: Not the hottest guy in school.
0: Oh, said the hottest guy in school isn't doing theater. So, I think that was the exact quote.
4: And I think we should try to be more than just the hottest guy in school. Like, I don't think that has to be more the most important thing to try and be, you know?
5: We?
0: What?
4: I'm talking about men here. Hang on.
0: What are you even talking about? The hottest, I think the phrase was, so you caught it too, Aaron. He said, and I give him grace, but he said the hottest guy in school is not doing theater. Hmm. And that was a Timothy Chalamet ballet moment. But I'm sure he didn't mean it that way. You just doubled down on that? The hottest guy in school could be doing theater.
4: I'm sure there are exceptions.
0: You're saying like he's a quarterback or something like that or whatever?
4: Yeah, I'm just like probably some athlete. Like at least at our school, that was the case.
0: Oh my gosh. I'll have you know, John, I did theater. A lot of it. And I was known as...
4: Go ahead.
1: Well,
0: not the hottest guy, but super close.
4: We've seen your high school pictures.
0: Are you doubling down with him now? Oh my God.
4: I'm Team John. Let's go, bro. This is getting out of hand.
0: Aaron, please bring it back. Your moment back in high school, your most memorable performance. Go right ahead.
2: Well, anyways, I beg to differ, whatever the statement was, because I was actually in Beauty and the Beast in high school. And I got to play one of like the three bimbettes, like the silly girls that fawn all over Gaston. So that was super fun. And it worked out really well because the hottest guy in school was in fact playing Gaston. And I had a major crush on him. And so I basically just got to hang around with him all the time and fawn over him and no acting required. So it was great.
5: Oh, that's perfect.
2: And they'll tell you. We had to literally hang on to him at times. He had his arms wrapped around me. It was lovely.
4: Okay, he's the exception. Okay.
0: Was he hairy?
2: I don't think so.
0: Is he hairy?
2: I don't know. I don't think they did.
0: What am I thinking of?
5: Gaston is the villain in Beauty and the Beast.
0: Oh, he's the villain. That's right. Yes, I'm thinking of the Beast. Yes.
2: I know there's a line about the hairy chest and all that, but I think we maybe had like a fake hairy chest.
0: There's a line about you did a fake hairy chest. What did that look like?
2: Well, they didn't want to like show off. I don't know. It was Disney, right? So it had to be overstated. Everything has to be over the top.
0: Oh,
2: so they had like
0: a
2: little
0: hairy chest on you?
5: Here it comes.
2: No,
5: right here.
6: That's right. And every last inch of me's covered with hair.
7: No one hits like this.
2: Oh my God.
0: Yeah. How does Jill know that?
5: She's
0: having a conversation with this, Aaron. She's doing all that. She's multitasking in her brain. And then she goes, wait one second, please. Here's the line you're looking for with the hairy chest.
2: Yeah, she knows the line.
5: Every single word in this song.
0: Do you really?
5: Oh, yeah.
0: Yeah.
2: But that was also hands down my favorite moment on stage ever was doing that scene, the Gaston number.
5: Yeah. Right.
2: We had this like really elaborate dance routine. We had all these like ale mugs that we all had, and we had to like clink them together in this really like crazy pattern, and it was so much work.
0: Sure.
2: And like it just totally takes it out of you. But when you like nail it and like hit that last pose and everyone goes crazy, that's like,
0: it's amazing.
2: Hands down my favorite memory.
0: It is. It's like scoring the touchdown, hitting the home run, scoring the goal, nailing the stunt if you're a cheerleader, whatever it is. It's like that moment, but for a kid on stage.
5: Yeah.
0: And being on stage, seeing the faces, being so close, that's different than TV and movies and stuff. You're there and you feel the instant reaction. You feel the life force of the theater coming alive. It's a beautiful, beautiful thing.
2: Yeah, now, definitely. I miss it.
0: Mm-hmm. Now back to poo-pooing on John.
4: Lots of texts coming in.
0: Oh my gosh, so I'm Team John. The hottest guys are usually jocks. Hot guys in my school did theater and basketball. Wow.
4: Yeah, there's some exceptions, but guys, let's just be a little self-aware. That's
0: I played
4: case.
0: Football at Matter Day. I was also the hottest guy, so John is right. Oh my God. Aaron, thank you for calling. Appreciate you, okay?
2: Yeah, my pleasure. Have a good day.
0: All right. You too. My husband's an athlete. Also did theater. Ergo, hottest guy in school. Suck it, John. Oh my God.
5: Yeah.
8: 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What you think of my new saddle, Lizard?
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1: Directors Anthony and Joe Russo revealed they are returning the Marvel Cinematic Universe to, quote, phase zero with the new movie Avengers Doomsday. And they want to emphasize this represents starting over from scratch without leaning on past storylines. They didn't reveal any other details, but they said the idea broke the skies open. And on TV today, Pixar's Hoppers is officially on Disney Plus. And speaking of Disney, this was so sad to see last night. Singer Peebo Bryson passed away at the age of 75. His family didn't give an official cause, but they announced on Sunday that he had suffered a stroke. This man is my childhood. If you grew up in the 90s or your kids were kids in the 90s, he was the king of Disney songs. I'm Jill, your Auntie Heather.

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0: 985 Cat. What was the most expensive date you ever went on? That is the conversation this hour. Did you ever go on a really expensive date? Had that date work out? You know? Reach out, 31043. It is a battle of the sexes. Representing the men, his name is Richard. Works as an electrician, enjoys fishing. What's up, Richard?
1: Hello, hello. Good morning.
0: Good morning, my man.
2: Representing the ladies, her name is Patty. She works as a billing associate and enjoys eating at Lamplight Lounge with her daughter. Let's hear it for Patty.
0: What's up, Patty?
3: Hey, what's up? Good morning, everybody.
0: Good morning. Patty, I'm going to ask you a few questions. Richard, Jill's going to ask you the questions. Best out of three wins. If we're still tied, the end of regulation, we go to a not-so-tough tiebreaker question. Let us start with the ladies. What cozy fleece-lined winter boot brand originally became a global trend in the early 2000s?
3: I'm going to say Uggs.
0: Correct. Yeah, Ugg. I haven't worn mine in a while, but man, I was in Uggs for a long time.
2: Richard, what shoe brand has a best-selling hands-free slip-in?
1: Can you repeat that?
2: What shoe brand has a best-selling shoe called the hands-free slip-ins?
1: Would that be Skechers?
2: That's correct.
0: Which British pop star sings the massive radio hits Levitating and Don't Start Now? Who's that? What do you think, Patty?
3: Yeesh, Don't Start Now.
0: Dua Lipa Faith. And guess her, but it was Dua Lipa.
2: Richard, what Peanuts character always has his blanket?
0: Say it again, I'm sorry.
1: It was Linus.
2: Linus is correct.
0: Current score is 2-1, guys. What is the name of Selena Gomez's hit mystery comedy series on Hulu, co-starring Steve Martin?
3: Murders in the Building.
0: Say it again, please.
3: Murders in the Building.
0: Wow. Oh. He's not taking that. I'm sorry.
4: I can't.
0: The correct title is Only Murders in the Building. Like we wouldn't have taken With the Wind for Gone with the Wind. Mm-hmm. You know? Sorry. Oof.
3: All right.
0: Fellas win. You got it right. Battle of the
1: awesome,
0: Sexes Championship Certificate. Posted on social use the hashtag Valentine Morning. Share it pride, okay?
1: Thank you. Appreciate it, guys.
0: You're welcome. Patty, as you exit the stage, this moment is entirely yours. You take it away.
3: Congratulations.
0: Thanks, Patty. Appreciate you. 98.5.
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1: Coming up, what was the most expensive date you ever went on?
2: You can text us at 31043, like Kim, who said, someone flew me from San Francisco to Cabo for one night, then back the next day. It was

0: You know, I don't know. My husband took care of it.
1: Wow. All right. That's crazy.
0: But it was a once in a lifetime opportunity and we did it. So it was amazing.
1: Yeah. No, I got you. But I mean, did you guys have the money to do that? Or did you pay that down on the credit card over a few months or something?
0: Oh, we had the money.
1: Oh. Oh,
2: nice.
1: Girl. Y'all, Melinda, y'all be rich. Hey. All right.
0: It was amazing.
1: I bet. Yeah. Oh, good for you then. I'm glad you enjoyed that. So it was worth it,
0: Thank you. Yeah. I mean, we've eaten at other Michelin star restaurants, so it was right up there. I mean, it's 3 Michelin stars. It was amazing.
2: Oh, good.
1: Yeah. Oh, that's okay. Amazing. All right. Yeah.
0: We were there for 4 hours.
1: Were you? I would have slept over. I would have, for that amount of money, I'm pulling up a cot and go, listen, just mama bird me the food. I'm going to be sleeping in this bed. Ellen, you're a treat. Thanks for calling in. Love your accent. Where are you from originally?
0: We're from Texas.
1: What part of Texas?
0: Dallas.
1: Oh, wow. I've got family from Dallas.
0: Yeah, well, we used to listen to you when you were in Dallas.
1: Did you? Oh, stop it. When I worked at Kiss FM in Dallas many years ago?
0: Yes.
2: Oh, how cool is that?
0: Mm-hmm.
1: Oh, that's wild. I appreciate that. Very nice of you. My son is actually going to TCU this fall.
0: Oh, awesome.
1: Yeah. By the way, you literally sound like my family. Is this Glenda?
0: No, it comes out, doesn't it?
1: I mean, spit image. Of our family from Texas.
2: Yeah.
1: It sounds exactly like her. It's so wild. All right. That's have a great day. We appreciate you. Take care.
0: Thank you so much. Bye-bye.
1: Bye-bye. Still not convinced it wasn't her. You know?
2: It might be.
1: Oh, my God. It's so strange. 98.5.
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1: There was a restaurant at Reunion Tower, I think it was called, in Dallas. Top of the place is called Antares. Wherever you go up to the top of something, it's expensive.
2: Oh, yeah.
1: Buildings, towers, whatever it is.
3: Oh, that restaurant's at the top. Oh, it's on the 50th floor. Oh, it's expensive.
1: If your restaurant's on the first floor, not that bad. It's probably okay.
2: Mm-hmm.
1: It's like a coffee shop. You'll be fine there. But so I remember that place didn't have any prices on the menu.
2: Oh, I've only been to one restaurant like that, and that was terrifying.
1: Right? You don't know what's going on.
2: Yeah. No, thank
1: you. I took a girl there, and I did within one or two dates with her, and I just remember going, oh, God. Oh, God. I'd heard good things. I wasn't from that area. So somebody goes, oh, that's a really nice restaurant up there. Oh, I'll take a girl on a date there. What do I know? I'm new. And I went there and I was panicking. I was a young single guy, you know, not making tons of cash. And this girl, she didn't like to eat. She didn't eat like a ton or anything, but she wasn't going to hold back either. It wasn't like salad and a nut.
2: Okay. And, see, you can't give me a hard time for my first date, not knowing the prices of the restaurant.
1: Yeah, I can.
2: No, you can't. Same thing.
1: No, I think I can. You knew it was a really nice restaurant, new expensive restaurant.
2: I didn't know that. No, I
1: when you took that guy there, you didn't know it was an expensive restaurant?
2: I didn't know it was expensive, but I heard great things from Brian.
1: Mm-hmm.
2: And then even the
1: Brian didn't mention it was an expensive restaurant?
2: No. No. I don't think so.
4: No, I did. And I have a recording of that.
1: Taylor Swift, it is the fate of a

0: 985 The Cat.
1: Hey, Vanessa, good morning. How are you?
2: Hi, good morning. Good morning, crew. Oh my gosh, I'm so excited to talk to you.
3: Good morning.
4: Hi. What was the most expensive date you've been on?
2: Oh my gosh. Well, the most expensive date was, I was in my very early 20s, in the early 90s. Phantom of the Opera was playing, and I don't even remember the guy, I'll be really honest with you, but I remember that we met, and he asked me out on a date, and I was like, sure. I'm like, what do you want to do? And he's like, he knew I was a theater kid because we talked about it in high school. Hey, you know, Phantom of the Opera is playing. And I'm like, oh my gosh, I'm thinking that's kind of not a first date, but okay, sure. And we went, and I was very excited. He got me the program. He brought me this beautiful single rose, and he got the snow globe, you know, with the little concession stand that had like the Phantom mask and the whole thing in there. And I was like, oh my God, he's like, I mean, those things aren't cheap when you're in your really early 20s.
4: Yeah.
2: And he was so sweet, but I was like, this is not going to happen again. Like,
4: oh, no chemistry.
2: There was zero chemistry. There was nothing. He was very kind. I wouldn't have minded like being friends again after that, but he was not super interested. I just remember that.
0: Right? Yeah. Did you know, did he know too? There's nothing worse than like it's halftime in the show or something, and you both realize, no, it's not going to work, but we've got another hour to go here. Yeah. You know?
2: Oh, no. Well, it wasn't that we didn't get along. I feel like the conversation was good.
0: Sure.
2: It was more like a very hit it off friendship-y wise.
0: Yeah.
2: But
0: the romance wasn't going to happen.
2: I was not digging I just wasn't attracted to him. But when, I mean, when you first talk to someone, it's kind of like, oh yeah, maybe. And then, yeah, you know, you just kind of go, yeah, maybe not. Like maybe just hanging. Like,
0: oh God. And that's so weird. Cause when you first met him, however that was, there was something enough in his appearance, in his stature and everything else, that you said, well, maybe there's something there. Mm-hmm. Maybe I can go to a date with this guy and be attracted to him romantically or something. But then by the end of the first half, you're like,
4: Yeah,
2: but you know what? That's what dates are for. Dates are for finding that stuff out. Like when you kind of touch base and get to know each other. And I think, you know, even during intermission, the more you talk and then afterwards, it was kind of more on the ride home, if I remember right.
0: Yeah.
2: Just that was had the most opportunity to talk because we didn't even go to dinner first. We just kind of hung out a little bit. We left a little bit early. So we had time to talk before the show and after the show. But
0: when you said goodnight to him, did he whisper Christine in your ear?
2: No, thank God. I would have felt horrible. I would have felt so bad.
0: Did he go in for a little kiss? Did he try for a kiss?
2: No, he did not.
0: Did he go for a tight hug?
2: Oh, yeah. No, it was actually a pretty long hug.
0: Yeah.
2: And
0: he was holding on.
2: And then I kind of gave him like that pat.
4: Oh, yeah.
0: The pat.
2: My wife does the pat. I just remember the whole vibe. Like,
0: yes.
2: It was like, oh,
0: not the pat.
2: No.
0: Not the pat.
5: It's all good game.
4: Yeah.
0: Oh, I get the pat for my wife sometimes. It's not good. Or the side hug where they don't do the full wrap. They just do the one arm.
4: Well, yeah.
0: Or sometimes, this is very sad. It's my wife. Why am I sharing this? She'll put her hand in between.
5: Oh, no. Like,
0: yes.
4: That's trying to nestle in a little bit.
0: I don't think so. Like the arm goes up. It's like a blocker. Between my chest and hers, one arm.
4: Oh, God.
0: What is that, Vanessa? That's worse than the pat.
2: I'm too much of an empath. I literally it was a full embrace, like I'm hugging my child who's just got really hurt. So it was like more of a big hug, but like, you know, when you're patting a baby to comfort it was kind of more like the big back pat, not like a, oh, they're there. It was more like a, I'm so sorry.
4: Yeah.
0: I get that too. All right, Vanessa. Well, thanks for calling in. We appreciate you. Take care. Okay.
2: My pleasure. Have a good day.
0: Yeah,
2: bye.
0: What does it mean? The arm between like that?
5: That's not good.
0: Come here, let me do it to you. Come here real quick.
4: And
0: you
4: honestly,
0: watch this, because I want to make sure you understand it and do the play-by-play for the audience, okay?
4: Okay, because I would think it was more
0: so
4: like a cuddly...
0: Her, right?
4: Yeah.
0: And this is it.
4: She's making a fist like that? Before
0: a fist. Christine!
6: 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You know what they say, four wheels move the body, but two wheels move the soul.
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The Hudson Valley's 90s to now. It's 98.5, The Cat. That is Lady Gaga, Bruno Mars, together on your Thursday. It's a little bit after 9, and I think we've gone a little crazy. We're giving away trips to Vegas to our iHeartRadio Music Festival, plus your shot at $2,500 for the summer of 250.

0: the Cat, the Hudson Valley's 90s to now. Alex Warren and Ordinary on your Thursday. Tomorrow's a big day around here because tomorrow is the iHeartRadio world premiere of Taylor Swift's new song from Toy Story 5. I can't wait for you to hear it. And Niall Horan has a new song that we're going to be playing for you tomorrow. 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
1: I'm so excited that Shakira's going to be doing that halftime show for the World Cup final with BTS and with Madonna. That's going to be amazing. Here she is right now.

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0: This is 98.5 The Cat, the Hudson Valley's 90s to now. It's Olivia Dean and Man I Need. Hey, it's Delaney. Did you see Britney Spears, her hair transformation? Yeah. She looks great. I hope she's feeling great, too.
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0: Hey, it's Delana. So Jason Kelce and Travis Kelce have a new book. It's called No Dumb Questions. And Jason Kelce gave a very sweet shout out to Taylor Swift, his future sister-in-law, and that thought it was awesome. 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
1: Huntrix and Golden on your Thursday. Hey, it's Delayta. Tomorrow, Taylor Swift, her new song that she wrote for Toy Story 5. You're going to hear it. 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I can't wait to play it for you tomorrow.
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0: 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Alex Warren's Fever Dream. Hey, it's Delana. Alex Warren touring the summer, and everybody is loving his show.
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1: That is somber. And back to Friends. Hey, it's Delayda. Coming up, I've got music from Billie Eilish, All American Rejects, and at 11, you know what's going to happen, right? 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We're celebrating the summer of 250. 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

98.5 The Cat, the Hudson Valley's 90s to now. Selena Gomez and Rima, Calm Down. Hey, it's Delana. How are you? All right. So, good summer thriller, Back Rooms. Have you seen it? It was number one this past weekend. Maybe you want to see it this weekend.

0: 98.5 The Cat. It's Taylor with the Fate of Ophelia. By the way, her new song that she wrote for Toy Story 5. We're going to be playing the world premiere of that tomorrow. So make sure you're listening so you can catch it.
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98.5 The Cat, the Hudson Valley's 90s to now. Harry Styles with American Girls. Hey, it's Delana, one of Harry's fellow Brits, Ellie Goulding. She has a new album that she just announced will drop September 4th. And her new single is going to be called Black Prada Dress.

0: things that I've got. It's 98.5 The Cat. 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

0: Hudson Valley's 90s to now. It's 98.5, The Cat. Alex Warren and Ordinary. Hey, as we get ready to celebrate America's 250th birthday, just want to say hi and thank you to all of our first responders.
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1: That's Taylor Swift, Elizabeth Taylor, her new Toy Story 5 song. You're going to be able to hear it. The iHeartRadio World premiere. It's happening here tomorrow. You know.

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1: Huntrix and Golden. Hey, it's Delaney. I hope you're making it through this Thursday afternoon. Okay, you know, tomorrow's Friday. Keep that in mind. I've got some great music coming up for you. One Republic, Miles Smith. Oh, and how would you like to go to our iHeartRadio Music Festival in Vegas? We take care of everything for you and give you $1,000 too. You can win at one.
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1: A little bit after one with Miley and Flowers. Hey, just wanted to say hi to Tiffany. She says she's a dental hygienist and they listen in the office when they can. So

0: 98.5 The Cat. Somber and back to friends. Hey, it's Delaney. I just want to say hi to Mary, who delivers for the post office. She's always got us on in her AirPods. Thanks, Mary.
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0: This is 98.5 The Cat, the Hudson Valley's 90s to now. There she is, Taylor, in The Fate of Ophelia. I can't wait for you to hear her new song from Toy Story 5. You're going to hear the world premiere tomorrow right here.
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1: No way. Really? 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
0: She feels like it's her birthday. It's America's birthday. It's America's 250th. That's what we're doing. We're celebrating America's 250th, giving you $2,500. You're going to be able to win at 2. We give you a chance to win at 8, 11, 2, and 5. So good luck.

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1: I'm not afraid to admit that I wear Rihanna's Eau de Parfum. It's a unisex scent. It smells like berries.

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1: Here's something that will restore your faith in humanity. Toby Knapp is my name. I just feel like we need to share more of these stories because they're great. You know what I mean? Like this public library in Ohio. They erased thousands of dollars in overdue fines, replaced them with food donations. That's right. They replaced them with a food donation drive. People brought groceries. The shelves were filled. Families benefited.

0: everybody won, all because this library decided to erase thousands of dollars in overdue fines. That's just amazing. Wins like this deserve to be celebrated. 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
1: Cannot wait for new music from Taylor Swift tomorrow from the Toy Story 5 soundtrack. Oh, it's going to be so good. Here's Opalite.

0: that I've got.
1: 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I've got Ella Langley on the way. Me, I'm Toby Knapp, and I'll play Huntrix coming up. Also, Sabrina Carpenter, now Snow Patrol.

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1: Going viral this afternoon. I don't know if you saw this or not. And if you follow me on X, I retweeted it or re-X'd it or whatever you want to call it. You know, X, the platform formerly known as Twitter. Crumbl, they make cookies. Apparently, they've got people all hot and bothered today. Why? Because they released a drink with 186,000 milligrams of sugar in it. That's a ton of sugar. And people are outraged. People are calling to make the drink illegal. I mean, that much sugar, how can it not be good? But I mean, that's just a lot. That's a lot of sugar. Why do I hear that one dude, Wilford Brimley, going, "The beat us. It's about to beat us." Toby Knapp is my name. Read more. Toby Knapp on Facebook.
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1: This woman on TikTok pulled me in. She says, you don't really know someone until you ask them this question. 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
2: 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The answer to this question will change everything you think you knew about them. 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
1: Pink is mom of the year. She moved to New York so they could be closer to Broadway for her daughter, who wants to explore acting and singing in musicals. That's huge.

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1: 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She pocketed $1,000. We're going to take care of the airfare and the hotel for her, too.
2: 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It sounds awesome.
1: 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Two nights, one stage, an incredible lineup in Vegas. 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
1: It's me, Toby Knapp, and I'm curious, why are you feeling good today? What's making you smile? Tell me something amazing that's going on in your world. 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Thank you for listening to us on your iHeart app and for tapping the talkback microphone to say hi to me earlier. Why are you thrilled this afternoon?
2: So I actually just won $20 on a scratch-off ticket. I've never won anything before in my life. So, like, this is huge for me. Someone gifted it to me. I won $20. Like, I'm walking on cloud nine right now.
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1: Music from Olivia Dean, new stuff from Hozier on the way, Huntrix coming up too. I am Toby Napin. Next, we'll learn something new on this Thursday. Today's edition of Random is right around the corner. 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
1: 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It always seems to die faster when you're traveling, and you never knew the reason before, but now we do. 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Random.
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1: 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Greg, you're feeling good today. 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

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When you think of an ex, this song is about the drama with that ex being over. And now everything feels lighter again.

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1: This song is all about telling somebody that used to be in your life, I wish you well. Even though you're still emotionally trying to catch up. It's Adele.

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1: Need a story this evening that'll restore your faith in humanity. This is some good stuff worth talking about. Toby Knapp is my name. Let's go to Tennessee for this story. A neighborhood surprised a longtime crossing guard in Tennessee. They threw a community celebration for this crossing guard after 25 years. 25 years of helping kids get safely to school. And hundreds of people showed up. It's amazing, isn't it? Sometimes the people who make the biggest difference in life, they wear reflective vests instead of capes. Maybe you've got something that's made you feel good. Is it a story that would squeeze the heart? If so, share it with me, because we just can't get enough good stuff to talk about these days, can we?
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1: Chris Davis in. Let's start on a funny note. Have you ever left something in an Uber? The most unusual things forgotten in the backseat of an Uber. 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
1: Maybe you've left something in an Uber before. I mean, it's common, phones and wallets and keys. Well, the company released the annual Lost and Found Index. The unusual items have been left in the back of Ubers. How about dentures with two teeth? A Donny Osmond group picture. 420 donuts. A live fish. A mannequin. A brand new mini fridge. Now, you can go to Find Lost Item. 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There you go. Chris, we're back with Billie Eilish, Somber, Alex Warren, Rihanna, and more next.
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8: 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White people, black people, off-white people, Mexicans, Diddy's cleaning lady.
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8: There's just a few more. First Amendment, Second Amendment, stoners, people named Chet, mamas, yo mama, my mama, all mamas in general. And last but not least, white people.
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13: 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One stage, Vegas, this September. If you're a Capital One cardholder, you're not just attending, you're in a different category. 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
1: 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You want to go? You'll see BTS, Goo Goo Dolls, Kenny Chesney, Snoop Dogg, Weezer, a bunch more. Two nights, one stage, and a grand to blow. We got trips back tomorrow. Here's the winning times. You can set alarms. 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